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sense by God's own hand were writ, whose eloquence, though we understand not, we admire, shall crackle, and the parts together shrink like parchment in a fire.

like fearful troops in some strong ambush ta'en, shall some fly routed and some fall slain.

angel measures it round, so careful and so strict he is, lest any nook or corner he should miss. He walks about the perishing nation, ruin behind him stalks an empty

given us in prey. Behold the land from whence we see mankind expulsed, his and our common enemy. The brother leper shakes himself and does not stay. The glutted vultures shall expect in vain new armies to be slain, shall find at last their business done, leave their consumed quarters.